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0: 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It kicks off June 30th at the Toledo Zoo Amphitheater when the legendary Chicago returns with all the horns, harmony, and hits you grew up with. Then, on August 18th, the zoo rocks again as Foreigner brings the 40-plus years of anthems you know by heart. 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
9: Rain showers likely early tonight, drying out by sunrise. It'll be cool with lows in the lower 40s. Early sunshine tomorrow with a chance of afternoon and evening rain showers, lower 60s. Breezy and warmer on Saturday. Partly cloudy, chance of a late day shower, lower 70s. From the 13 First Alert Weather Center, I'm Chief Meteorologist Jay Birschbach.
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0: 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What's going on? It's Mookie. Sweet deals tomorrow morning. Be ready. Mother's Day weekend. 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

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Oh, I got the Atlantic and the Pacific. 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

0: 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Hotel California, the original Eagles tribute band on July 17th. And Get the Let Out, a celebration of the Mighty Zep on August 15th. 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
11: Rain showers likely early tonight, drying out by sunrise. It'll be cool with lows in the lower 40s. Early sunshine tomorrow with a chance of afternoon and evening rain showers, lower 60s. Breezy and warmer on Saturday. Partly cloudy, chance of a late day shower, lower 70s. From the 13 First Alert Weather Center, I'm Chief Meteorologist Jay Birschback.

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11: Rain showers likely early tonight, drying out by sunrise. It'll be cool with lows in the lower 40s. Early sunshine tomorrow with a chance of afternoon and evening rain showers, lower 60s. Breezy and warmer on Saturday. Partly cloudy, chance of a late day shower, lower 70s. From the 13 First Alert Weather Center, I'm Chief Meteorologist Jay Birschback.

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1: Rain showers likely early tonight, drying out by sunrise. It'll be cool with lows in the lower 40s. Early sunshine tomorrow with a chance of afternoon and evening rain showers, lower 60s. Breezy and warmer on Saturday. Partly cloudy, chance of a late day shower, lower 70s. From the 13 First Alert Weather Center, I'm Chief Meteorologist Jay Birschbach.

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On July 1st, Lionel Richie and Earth, Wind & Fire light up Little Caesars Arena with the Sing a Song All Night Long Tour. 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Then on July 16th, John Mellencamp returns to Pine Knob, bringing the Heartland hits that raised a generation.

0: 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When Weird Al Yankovic hits the Huntington Center on October 10th, the Parody King himself, right here in Toledo. 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
9: When it comes to the myriad reasons people don't get enough exercise, psychologist Diana Hill has heard them all. She's the author of a new book with a great title, I Know I Should Exercise, But. On a recent episode of my podcast, Chasing Life, Hill told me the number one reason people don't exercise is because they don't feel like they have enough time. She told us that she encourages people she works with to shift from an either-or mindset to a both-and mindset. Hill herself uses time at her son's baseball game to walk around the field cheering him on, instead of sitting on the sidelines. She also recommends setting up your space at home, at work, in the car to facilitate movement. So every night before I go to bed, I lay out my workout clothes next to my bathroom sink, so they are waiting there for me as a good reminder. I'm Dr. Sanjay Gupta, helping you live a better life.
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4: Getting your heart broken can be really rough. 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It's not just an emotional experience, it's a physical one too. Often described as getting the wind knocked out of you, a knot in your stomach, trouble sleeping. I recently spoke about this with Dr. Yoram Yovel, a psychiatrist and neuroscientist. He was on my podcast, Chasing Life. Now, he told me heartbreak doesn't have to last forever. And while your inclination might be to withdraw, isolate, and shut down, it's often the opposite of what supports healing. One of the things that helps us the most is reconnecting to other people you love. And the reverse is also true, he said. If someone you care about is struggling, don't give up on them. You hold the power to comfort loved ones that are in deep physical or emotional distress. I'm Dr. Sanjay Gupta, helping you live a better life.
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8: A better life with Dr. Sanjay Gupta.
9: So-called superagers, they are an enviable segment of the population. People who are older than 80, whose brains function like someone a fraction of their age. It's true, a lot of these people have genetics on their side, but more and more research is bearing out the idea that people who practice good brain health also slow their cognitive decline. Dr. Richard Isaacson, a pioneer in the Alzheimer's space, told us that, quote, his studies have found lifestyle changes including diet, exercise, reducing stress and optimizing sleep, along with managing vascular risk factors with certain medications, can actually help grow brain areas and also reduce telltale signs of Alzheimer's, such as tau tangles and amyloid plaques. What else helps? Staying social, surrounding yourself with family and friends, and maybe even volunteering for a real sense of purpose. I'm Dr. Sanjay Gupta, helping you live a better life.
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11: We are finally starting to learn more things we can do to keep our brains sharp as we age. A lot of people think crossword puzzles or Sudoku might do the trick, but the science doesn't really bear that out. What one recent study found, though, was that a certain type of brain training seems to have a significant impact on cognition as we get older. It wasn't memory or even problem-solving tasks that moved the needle. It was an interactive computerized game that tested the ability to recognize two separate images in faster and faster sequences. It's what we call a task of divided attention, in which you don't have a conscious strategy on how to improve. That's according to the study's lead author. You're just trying to do the best you can to figure out how to divide your attention. Now, the game in this study was called Double Decision. If you want to find it and try it out yourself. I'm Dr. Sanjay Gupta, helping you live a better life.
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0: 93.5 WRQN. Good morning. It is Friday. It's Susie, Paul, and Cliff here. Good morning.
1: Good morning to you. And thank God it's Friday.
0: Yes.
1: I'm very excited it's Friday.
0: Yes, me too.
2: It's a fast week. It was a fast week.
0: It really was. Yeah, you're right.
1: All sorts of fun stuff we had this weekend. All sorts of goofy things corporate makes decisions on. And now we're here. It's great. It's awesome to be here. So, all right. So not this should not be a question. And I'll probably stop asking this question after this week is over. But did we have an okay time coming into work today? Was there any issues coming into work today? Any detours? Any people want to stop to say hi to you?
0: I set my cruise at 45 and I was good.
2: Yep. I'm watching my speed on the way in too right. now. Yes.
1: Okay.
2: Yes.
1: Right. Just making
2: we're good.
1: Sure. Just making sure. New route or same route?
0: Basically, there's a couple routes I take.
1: Okay.
0: A little bit different this morning.
1: Okay.
2: Okay.
0: I came down, what is that? In front of Inverness.
1: Door Street?
0: Door Street.
1: Yeah. Okay.
0: Yeah. But that stretch, I got stopped there years ago between, good God, I can't even think of roads, between Reynolds and Richards.
1: Oh, okay.
2: I can see that.
1: But see, that's funny. That Door Street there, once I turn off Burn and start heading towards Reynolds.
0: Right.
1: Oh, it becomes the Autobahn.
0: Oh, yeah.
2: No, yeah,
0: oh,
2: yeah. That's another, yeah.
1: And not just me, everybody. I'm like, everybody. We're going.
0: Yeah.
1: And did you get caught there bright and early in the morning, or was it during the day?
0: Yeah, it was when I was, when Lynn and I were doing the morning show here.
1: Oh, okay,
0: I had
1: okay.
0: a remote broadcast the day before, so I still had the station vehicle.
1: Okay.
0: So I think when he saw that I was in the station vehicle, he kind of gave me a little break.
1: Yeah, well, that's good.
0: Not like the guy the other morning.
1: Yeah, who didn't care who you were, what you know. Or
0: not that I flaunt that at all.
1: No. I don't use that. I do not, how do I say this? I have no problem people saying hi. I like it. I think it's great. I will always spend a few minutes saying hi, but I don't need it to be, advertised, you know.
0: Yeah.
1: I want it to happen organically.
0: Absolutely.
1: And that kind of thing. Mike used to get on the mic when I'd walk into some place he's DJing. Look who's here! I'm like, no, don't do that.
0: I know.
1: Don't make a thing, just whatever. And my big stupid mouth always gets me recognized anyway because I can't shut up. And especially when I drink, I have a hard time hearing. But anyway, so.
0: But you have a very recognizable voice. Do people hear you out and.
2: Mm-mm. No.
0: Seriously?
2: No. Nope.
1: She keeps quiet. She's not a.
2: Yeah, I'm under the radar.
1: Yeah.
0: That's probably a good way to be.
2: Mm-hmm.
1: Yeah, yes. It should be.
2: Yes.
1: But I talk too much and I never shut up. So.
0: I was at my mailbox the other day. And, you know, I live in a community.
1: Oh, community.
2: A well, community? You know, like a 55-plus community?
0: No, it's it's an apartment complex, but it's...
2: Oh, okay.
0: You know, so they have the mailboxes all up in front.
2: Oh, sure.
0: So I'm up there, and I open up my mailbox, and the guy was there, the mailman. He was putting mail in the boxes, and I said, man, you got a busy job up here putting all that in all these boxes. He turns around, and he looks at me, and goes... I know you. You're on the radio.
2: Oh, nice. Yeah. Nice.
1: That kind of thing I'm okay with. Yeah, yeah, that's fine. But don't make a big thing out of me coming on nobody. So.
0: I blush when people say that.
1: Oh, yeah?
0: I get kind of like embarrassed. Not because I don't like this job or anything like that. It's just me. I get
1: I understand. Okay. No, I understand completely.
0: A little shy.
1: As much of an egomaniac as I am, I still do that too. Although... One of my funniest interactions, and like I said, I don't have any problem in the world. Someone saying hi. In fact, when I'm out with the girls, 9 times out of 10, they'll keep walking this way, and I'll stop and say hi. You know,
0: right?
1: But I'm at self checkout at Walmart in Perrysburg, and it's before they did a remodel, so you can see everyone. Now I don't know if it's because of Facebook Live. I was out and about wherever. Some big roughneck drywaller, whoever it was, wearing one. You know how they wear those big neon shirts now and they have to wear them or whatever?
0: Yeah.
1: He goes, hey, Paul, is that you? From across. I mean, like from a distance.
2: Aww.
1: I just start laughing. I'm like, what's up, buddy? So that was more funny than anything else. But, yeah, he's bellowing across the thing there. But anyway, so I don't know how we got on that topic, but it's made me kind of laugh that but that's how that happened. So what is today? Oh, God, today is Friday. So What are we doing today, Susan? I don't even remember what the hell we're doing today.
2: Oh, my gosh. So, Freeform Friday, you text, we talk about it. I know we had a topic in mind as soon as we remember what it is.
1: Something already popped up.
2: We have a sweet deal percolating today. We'll give you the details on that around 7:55. It's Black Diamond.
1: Nice.
2: For your spring planting needs. Funky Friday after 8, and then I believe we still have a hanging basket to give away to Stevens Gardens. And a pair of tickets to see Ed Sheeran at Ford Field in August.
1: Ed Sheeran's a much bigger deal than I expected. It really is.
2: Mm-hmm.
1: Yeah, that's great. That's awesome. But that's I got a couple of questions on that when I was doing trivia last night over at GBS there. You giving away tickets tomorrow? Can you get hooked up? I'm like, no, just, I said, not with Ed Sheeran. Ed Sheeran's too, we only got a certain number of tickets we can give away.
0: Right.
1: And you want to go see Killer Queen or something like that, I could do that, you know, but so it's a bigger darn deal. But since you didn't ask about food, I'm gonna give you a food recommendation here. All right, the Ski food truck was over at GBS Brewing, brand new this year, Polish and American food. They do kielbasa, Stanley's kicking kielbasa, kind of those kind of things, and a burger that's part beef, part sausage, or something like that. It's crazy. Anyway, pierogies, that kind of thing. So,
0: right.
1: If you're ever out and about, go see the kids over at the Ski food truck. Yummy. Very good last night.
2: Nice.
1: Yes, it was very good stuff. And I think I have worked out a deal where on Tuesday the 19th, they're going to be our Try It Tuesday.
2: Oh, nice.
0: Really? Nice.
1: Yeah, so we might. I'm working on the exact details, but finally, someone mentioned something to me when I was talking to her, and because she knew who I was, and said, I would love to be the Try It Tuesday person. Said, let's talk details. So I got numbers, and we're working on that.
0: Cool.
2: Oh, fun. I mean,
1: she wants to bring her.
2: Like, she's going to bring the truck in and maybe cook for the other morning shows, too.
1: Correct.
2: And
1: yes.
2: We'll. Oh, that'll be fun.
1: Yeah. So I said, all right.
2: And then we'll shut it down at 9 before everyone in the back gets here. You know what I mean?
0: Exactly.
1: Well, I said, here's what I need to know. I need to know what you're willing to do and how much you're willing to stay, because then, you know, yeah, we get some afternoon, evening air, but it's mostly the sales, and the, you know, after 9, 10 o'clock.
0: Yeah.
1: But afternoon, whatever. And I said, you can really shut it down after the morning, kind of like that. So you can really go home after that. I can stay until 11 or noon and make sure everyone gets it. Like, oh, wow. So anyway, that's being worked out. So if you see him out and about, give him a shot. But we're going to try him, hopefully, in a couple of weeks.
0: Very nice.
2: Yeah.
1: So
2: good work.
0: He's always working.
2: Yeah.
1: Well,
2: nice.
1: It's. I think it was always Susie's intention to have area restaurants around here.
2: It was.
1: Say, hey,
2: it
1: was. You're doing Try It Tuesday. Try this, and let's talk.
0: Yeah.
1: You know, always. But I think in the 2 years, 3 years, 4 years we've been doing this, it's two or three restaurants only have stepped up and do that. So
0: it's a great idea.
2: When it works.
1: Yeah.
0: When it works. Yeah.
1: All right. So let's get started with a little Freeform Friday. We'll get that first topic that was given to us out. And whatever else you might have, you give us a call on the Anthem My Care text line at 419-240-1935.
0: I went to Carmel's last night.
1: Oh, nice.
2: Ooh.
0: You know, they were in the other day. Their
1: sweet deal
0: sold out in like 3 or 4 minutes.
1: Yeah.
0: And the gentleman that was in here in the studio, talked to him last night. He was just ecstatic.
1: Great.
0: So
2: good.
1: And
2: nice.
1: You
2: so,
1: went with a normal, a regular, or a strawberry, or what did you go with?
0: I
2: cheesy
0: did a,
2: nachos.
1: Yes.
2: Thank you.
0: Well, with chicken.
2: Oh, okay.
1: All right.
0: And a couple of red eyes.
1: Red eyes. There we go. All right. Yeah, little touch. Little touch.
0: Oh,
1: like
0: yeah.
1: That.
0: Yeah, they got good ones.
2: All right. Okay.
1: Let's talk more about that later.
0: For sure. It's 93.5 WRQN. Good morning.
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4: Good morning. I'm Claire Mitchell with your 13 Action News headlines. The city of Toledo is moving forward with a plan to rename Wilmot Street in honor of the 13-year-old Kimani Lateague. Kimani was found murdered in an abandoned house on Miami Street last March, days after she was reported missing. The board approved the renaming, so now the proposal goes before the full Toledo City Council. Meanwhile, Attorney General Dave Yost is stepping down. That's according to a statement from Governor Mike DeWine. Yost is taking a position with the nonprofit Alliance Defending Freedom as the Vice President of Strategic Research and Innovation. And I-475 South between U.S. 24 and State Route 25 will close tonight at 8 o'clock. ODOT says the goal is to reopen the lanes by Monday morning at 6. ODOT says this is all for pavement repairs, and this is expected to happen for multiple upcoming weekends. So head to the Links We Mentioned tab on our website to read more. Now you're up to the minute. I'm Claire Mitchell with 13 Action News.
5: Periods of morning sunshine are a good possibility. Also, a few showers developing, especially for the afternoon. And the highest chances of rain today would be south of Toledo. 62 degrees expected for that high. Partly cloudy tonight, down to 47. A nice day for Saturday, 70 for the high. A few showers and thunderstorms are likely for the afternoon. And Mother's Day, a chance of a shower with a high of 62. And the First Alert Weather Center, I'm meteorologist Ross Ellie.
6: 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We have no major slowdowns or accidents, but we do have a heads up for you. As Claire just mentioned, we have a major road closure happening this weekend. Starting at 8 o'clock tonight, 475 southbound between U.S. 24 and State Route 25 will be closed through 6 a.m. Monday for pavement repairs. And the ramps to southbound 475 from Salisbury, 20A, and 24 will also be closed throughout the weekend. And that's your Cumulus Toledo.
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11: 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A lot of them are in pain and they're afraid. We made this a zone where there's no shaming. You're not going to be embarrassed. A mother I treated probably 20 years ago, and her daughter had been afraid to go to the dentist. The mom brought her in and said, Doc, you got to do something. I talked. And she listened, and I listened to what she was telling me, and there was a lot of anxiety and a lot of things going on, a lot of embarrassment. 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She started crying. Her mother came back to look at it. She started crying. 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We want to hear your story. We want to hear your experiences, and then we want to integrate it into how we can help you.
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0: Toledo's greatest hits, 93.5 WRQN. How you doing? Hope you're having a good Friday so far. It is Paul, Susie, and Cliff here. Good morning.
1: Your weather from the Jumite Toyota Weather Center. AM sun, maybe some showers possible later. High of 62 tonight. Partly cloudy, low of 41. We're right at 46 right now. The Anthem My Care text line is open at 419-240-1935. So it is Friday. If you're just joining us, first of all, where have you been? We started 10 minutes ago. Second of all, we have pretty much all agreed that we are very happy it is Friday. And it's Friday. I got a couple things to do, but I don't have nothing that's like, oh, another day. You know, one of those things. I got to go and pick up my vehicle from the shop. I got to get a haircut. And I got to make raviolis and pasta and stuff like that for tonight. That's my exciting day today.
0: Homemade ravioli?
1: No, not homemade. The sauce is homemade. And it's doctored up and all that kind of stuff.
0: Nice.
1: And but the ravioli, no, I wanted raviolis. I might make pasta too because for some reason Lady T's not feeling cheese raviolis. So she's a psycho. That's okay. But it's Italian night tonight. I used to do pizzas every Friday back when I had nothing better to do. It was a tradition, Friday pizza nights. But
0: you made them?
1: No, God, no.
0: Oh,
1: no.
0: Okay.
1: We'd go along the different ones we enjoyed, and we'd order up pizzas, that kind of thing.
0: Gotcha.
1: I was in the mood for some sauce because what I'm going to do, I know the fat guy talking about food again. That's weird, but I'm in the mood to make chick parm sandwiches, chick parm subs. So I got the chicken, I got the sauce out ready to go, I got the sub buns ready to go, and I got the block of mozzarella. I'm going to shred up and make ready to go. But I'm the girl's like, oh, that doesn't sound good. I just want regular pasta. I said, okay. So I can go through the whole thing and make it for me, or I can wait till, later. I said, all right. So I got to find a time either this weekend or maybe Monday. But I doctor them all up. I bread them up, deep fry them up. Oh, man, they're good subs. They're really good.
0: All right. What time am I coming over?
1: That's fine, man. I'll make a whole batch of them. So I don't know. Every once in a while, I get in the mood to make like different stuff.
0: That sounds really good.
1: Yeah, mm-hmm. They're pretty good. Yep. I put just a little layer of sauce over top of chicken, and I shred up the mozzarella fresh. I mean, like from a block, because I'm told that if you get it shredded from a bag, they've got certain oils in them that help keep them separated. Mm-hmm. So when they melt, it gets a little oily.
0: Yeah, I saw.
2: Yep.
0: Yeah,
1: I like a fresh thing of mozz and. Yeah, it's pretty good. Anyway, so that's I'm excited. I'm very happy it's Friday. So that's basically the point of the story. And I'm fat, so I'm talking about food again. What a surprise. Tom, the produce man from Churchill's. Have a wonderful weekend, Paul, Susie, Cliff. And I have a Snoopy meme here. Happy Friday. Drinking a cup of coffee. What's the little bird of Snoopy's little bird friend? What's that name?
2: Oh, Tweety. Is it Tweety?
1: Tweety?
2: No.
0: Tweety was...
2: Tom and Jerry, right?
1: I don't know, but anyway, his little friend is there sniffing on the coffee also.
2: The little yellow guy. What?
1: Yeah, what's his name?
2: Woodstock.
1: No, not Woodstock. That's a Peanuts character. I don't know, it's something stupid. It's like pretty obvious that it's a bird, but
2: Why are we having a brain cramp over the little yellow bird?
1: All right,
2: bird
1: show's
2: on
1: over. Thanks for coming.
2: Yeah,
1: Tim
2: it's
1: Morrison's
2: time to
1: next.
2: Go. What the heck?
0: Yeah, Tweety Bird was Bugs Bunny Yosemite Sam and all that.
2: Yeah.
0: I can't even think.
2: Oh, my God. I
1: got
2: to Google.
1: He's got a little bird friend. Snoopy does. Anyway, Lori from Swanton.
2: Woodstock.
1: What?
2: It is Woodstock.
1: It is Woodstock? Yeah. Are you sure?
2: It doesn't
0: with
2: sound
0: Snoopy,
2: right.
0: Snoopy, right?
2: Yeah, Snoopy and Woodstock.
0: Yeah.
1: Really? It's Woodstock? I thought it was a character.
2: That doesn't sound right, but I think it's right.
1: Did we Google it?
2: Speaking of birds, Bird Week starts today.
0: Oh, that's right.
2: Today.
0: Yeah.
2: Yes, it's
1: apparently
2: Bird
1: that's
2: Week.
1: A very, very popular, and Maumee Bay State Park, it's inundated with people who want to go bird watching.
2: Yes.
0: Looney Tunes. Sorry.
2: Yeah,
0: It just came
2: that
0: to
2: too.
0: Me.
2: Yes. Tweety Bird on Looney Tunes. Looney but yes, Tunes. Birding Week kicks off today, I guess. Biggest week in birding history in our area.
1: I guess it is.
0: You know what that reminds me of when you played that?
1: I like it.
0: If you watch golf tournaments.
1: Yeah.
2: Oh, exactly.
0: Especially the Masters.
1: It's really quiet.
0: They'll put those bird sounds in them.
1: Oh, they do that? That's not.
0: No, it's they pipe it in.
1: Oh, do they?
0: From my understanding at the Masters, they have something that surrounds the golf course that will not let animals come onto the course, like squirrels, birds.
1: Really?
0: Yeah. Like some sort of I don't know if that's true or not, but that's what I've always heard.
1: Wow, that's crazy.
0: So
1: it's in a protective dome. They keep the animals.
0: Yeah, yeah.
1: The master, that's the Augusta, Georgia one, right?
0: Yeah.
1: They keep the animals out. They keep the commoners out, the people that aren't white. Lori from Swanton's checking in. TGIF, have a great day, SPC. Thank you, Lori. Ashley says, happy Friday. Just another 9 hours left of a 50-hour week until the weekend, but who's counting? Thank you, Ashley.
3: Wow.
1: Good morning, Q Crew. Happy Friday. Have a fabulous show and weekend. Sherry from McCravers. Mm. And one of my favorite texts of the day, going back to yesterday, part of our three question Thursday was, what's the it scent, the cologne, the perfume, the whatever that you had back in the day? And Lodo Joe says, good morning, all. I rummaged around a couple of bathroom cabinets, and I found this yesterday. It still smells pretty good. It's easily 30 years old. A glass container, some liquid in it, and it says Stetson on it.
2: What? To put that on and go down to the courthouse. Hang out.
1: I didn't want to try putting any of this on in case it morphed into some flesh-eating liquid.
2: Yeah, that's true, though. Yeah.
1: There you go. So, we're talking road rage coming up here in just a few minutes. We got a couple stories, and we want your stories. That was one of the ones that were brought up yesterday that we're bringing over to here. So we'll do that coming up when we get back here in a few minutes.
0: All right. 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
2: From the St. Mary's Meats Traffic Center, this look at your right now traffic is also brought to you by Progressive Insurance. We have no accidents to report, but we do have a heads up. There's a major road closure happening this weekend, starting at 8 o'clock tonight. 475 southbound between US 24 and State Route 25 will be closed through 6 a.m. Monday for pavement repairs. And the ramps to southbound 475 from Salisbury, 20A, and 24 will also be closed throughout the weekend. Beep, beep, and that's your Cumulus Toledo.
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0: 93.5 WRQN, Toledo's greatest hits. Good morning, Susie, Paul, Cliff here.
1: AM sun, a few showers later possible. High of 62, we're at 46 right now. Where is it? Lori from Swanton, it's Woodstock. I guess the little bird's name is indeed Woodstock. Superfan Angie from Pew, Snoopy's bird is Woodstock. It just didn't sound right to me.
2: At the time, right.
1: I don't know.

0: why it just didn't sound like it's supposed to be Woodstock. It's supposed to be like, you know, Birdsy or something. I don't know. I just didn't. Woodstock sounds like something else. I don't know. Plum Nuts checking in. Happy Friday, everybody. Happy Friday, Plum Nuts. Suzanne, good morning, Paul, Susan, Cliff. Happy Friday. Have an awesome day and a great show. We'll try. And Plum Nuts back again. Tweety and Sylvester, I taught a putty tat. Okay. Thank you for that. I don't know if you remember that cartoon or not. I thought I taught a putty cat.
1: Oh, yeah.
2: Okay.
1: Sylvester.
2: Okay. All right. Gotcha.
1: Sylvester and Tweety.
0: Thank you, Robin. Yes, we got you also. I appreciate that. Telling us Snoop's bird is Woodstock. It just seems like weird to me. Why would it be named Woodstock? I don't get it. It shouldn't even be that big of a thing. And it came from Robin. And Robin, are you a birder fan? Anyway, so that's coming up this weekend too. All right, so we were talking about road rage the other, it came up yesterday. So we thought we'd make it here today. So we have two stories, one from Cliff, one from me. And I think we have one from Susie also, but you might have heard it before. And it's just because of the police.
2: I have rage after the fact.
0: So I guess what I want to know, if there's any road rage incidents that you've either witnessed or been a part of. 419-240-1935. Let's see, it's 6:31. All right, so I won't get into mine yet, but mine has to do with me playing on my phone during a turn, and I didn't get into any accident or anything, but I just enough to get yelled at. And then, of course, I'm a smartass, and I have to respond back. So we'll get into ours.
1: That's where it becomes the problem.
0: That's where it becomes a problem. Yes, indeed. So so any road rage incident, what did you see or what were you a part of at 419-240-1935? All right, that good? We got that? It's all set? All right.
2: Okay, cool.
0: Good. We'll be back with that then.
1: All right. It's 93.5 WRQ.
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14: 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We're the only purveyor of fine frames in this part of Ohio. We take a really personal approach to sitting down and communicating with people about what they're looking for, what problems they've had in the past. And if they've never worn glasses before, they want to look right. You don't want to look like everybody else. Something that's uplifting and different, not ordinary, not cookie cutter, something that sets them apart and really matches their personality. We find out what that look is. However long it takes you, that's how long we will take. I have really such fine designers. We do some great shapes on some people and they look fabulous. Things they never thought they'd wear. The truth is when they go out and so many people tell them how great they look. And that's what glasses can do. The shop is like a living room. I just love the coziness or the intimacy of the store. And many of my clients, we've become very close. I don't think what I do is a job. I love what I do. I'm George Ancone of the Optical Shop. Come see us at the corner of Central and Densmore at Cricket West.
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0: You know, when I go to baseball games, and I go to a lot of them, I pay attention to the walk-up songs of different players. And I always thought that was the coolest walk-up song.
1: Oh, someone used it.
0: Yeah, Ian Kinsler for the Tigers used to use Superstition for his walk-up song. And I was like, man, it just that would pump me up walking up to the plate playing that song. It's 93.5 WRQN. Good morning.
1: That's your next Freeform Friday topic. What would be your walk-up song?
2: Right?
1: When you roll into a room and all of a sudden something starts going. So, what are we doing? Oh, yeah. Sun today, a few showers possible. High of 62. 46 right now. Craig's checking in. Good morning, PSC. Paul, do you do curbside service? LOL. I had a feeling. I couldn't remember what the heck he's talking about. What does that even mean? But I was just talking about chick parm sandwiches earlier. Maybe he wants maybe he wants me to run a service out of here. I don't know.
2: That's it. Ding, ding, ding.
1: All right. So we're looking for your road rage story. So here's my road rage story. God, it brings me joy. So 75 southbound. I'm getting off at Route 20 Perrysburg exit there. I don't remember what number it is. Don't matter. It's Fremont Pike, essentially, right there in Perrysburg.
0: Right.
1: So at the time, so this is just a couple years ago, French Quarter was still there. I'm almost positive that's correct. Yes, I'm almost positive. So just a few years back. And you can turn left, get on Route 20, you go underneath the bridge where 75 goes across, and then you go down to French Quarter and then turn around and do it all again. Then you go down to Speedway on the other side and turn around again. You can keep doing circles. All right. Well, that's what I did. Here's what happened. 75 south, I'm getting off. I'm in the left, the leftmost lane, turning on to Route 20, heading then southeastern on Route 20, Fremont Pike, and my phone goes off. So as the light turns green and it goes, I lift up my phone just to see if it's a text or a call or whatever, but I do not push buttons. I just look.
0: Right.
1: Well, I look just enough that I'm in the middle of the turn and I cross over into the next lane just a little bit. So I didn't hit anybody, not like that. And I realize, like, oh, shoot. And I shot back over, and all of a sudden, I have our windows down, and a guy honks and yells, "What the?" at me, something like that. "What are you doing?" You know, one of those things. And I pick up my phone again. I go, "Sorry, I was on my phone."
2: Oh, my gosh.
1: Which didn't help, as you can imagine. It was a nice day. The windows were just cracked enough that I could hear him. So at this point in time, I get ahead of him a little bit. He shoots right behind me. He's on me. I'm like, what the, you know. So I go down to French Quarter. That you either. Oh, I did it. I most certainly did exactly. And I waved my phone at him too, just like this. "Sorry, I was on my phone." Anyway, what a jerk move. So I go down, I go, oh, he's following me. This ain't cool. I'm not going to go all the way home.
2: Yeah, he's going to
1: So I do a U-ey at the French Quarter, head back towards Expressway.
0: Right.
1: He does a U-ey also. Oh. So I go underneath Expressway, I get to that where that Speedway is, where it says no U-turn.
0: Right.
1: And I do another U-turn. He follows me.
2: Oh, my
1: God. Cliff, my hand to God, this guy followed. We did it three times. Circle, circle. He won't let up. And I can see him getting frustrated. So I said, all right. And I'm thinking to myself, all right, dude, here's the deal. You and I, if I'm going to see how angry you are, we're going on the expressway now. I have nothing better to do. I am now going to take my day. I will circle the city. I will 475 and around, back up to 79, come back again if I have to. So the third turn, my hand to God, it's the third time.
2: Oh, my God.
1: I U-turn at the Speedway, and I immediately get in the right lane. Turn signal on, 75 south, and now I was going to hit 475 and shoot up to Maumee and then airport. That's when he let it go, and then he went about his merry way. But I had to get on the U-way to get away from him because he wasn't letting up. So that is my road rage story there. He was none too happy with me.
0: Oh, my goodness.
1: And he probably, if I would have just waved and said sorry, probably would have gone about his merry way, but I don't think he appreciated, "Sorry, I was on my phone."
0: Great answer.
1: While driving, too, by the way. While driving.
2: Right.
1: Which I wasn't. I just looked at it, which I know I should have, but just wanted to see what it was, you know, whatever.
0: Right.
1: And But I decided to make it even worse by doing that. So, do you have a road rage story, or did you ever witness anything? Give us a call or a text right now on the Anthem My Care text line, 419-240-1935. All right, so Cliff does have one also. I love the story from yesterday, and we'll do that here. But I think maybe we want to dope it real quick here, shall
2: we? Let's dope it. It's time for the dope of the day, brought to you by Smith Bonds and Surety, 419-865-7300 on 93.5 WRQN.
1: Maybe I could be the dope, but no, I'm not. A Washington woman is accused of turning a neighborhood sidewalk into her own personal racetrack.
2: Yes.
1: And the child on a bike nearly paid the price. You might have seen this on the news. I saw it a couple of different places. A 58-year-old drunk woman in Spokane named Wendy Clemente was caught on video last week driving down a sidewalk chasing a kid on a bike. It's unclear why. The video starts with her cruising down the street and blaring her horn at people before turning onto the sidewalk and gunning it after the kid. The kid was on a motorized bike. It's a good thing, because if he was just pedaling, he might have gotten hit. The police let her track her down. And she said she took a dog for a ride. And then, why? Because the dogs were looking for other dogs to socialize with. She had no idea about the incident with the kid, including the path on the sidewalk. But what a surprise. She was under the influence of something and promptly arrested. Congratulations, Wendy Clemente. You are now officially our dope of the day.
2: 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It's quiet on the roads. We have no slowdowns or accidents, but we do have a heads up for you. There's a major road closure happening this weekend starting at 8 o'clock tonight, 475 southbound between US 24 in Maumee and State Route 25 in Perrysburg will be closed through 6 a.m. Monday for pavement repairs, and the ramps to southbound 475 from Salisbury, 20A and 24 will also be closed throughout the weekend. Beep, beep, and that's your Cumulus Toledo.
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1: Hey guys, Paul for Buckeye Broadband. All right, so I was just talking to Dad the other day, and after he got back from his little doctor, because that's what they do now, parents. When they're that age, you go to the doctor all the time. Anyway, he says, I got to get back to my shows. And he watches YouTube TV. He watches random videos of random people doing random weird things, just like building things. There's no rhyme or reason. It's not a clip of a TV show. He just likes watching people. It's very odd. Anyway, so he says, with that and your mom in the other room, internet's working great because they got the Buckeye high-speed internet. 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

0: 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I wonder if he's going to come back to Toledo ever.
1: I think he's scheduled, or is he scheduled to go to Detroit? I think he's coming around here somewhere, isn't he, soon?
2: Yeah, Detroit, right?
0: It could
2: be. For his Dancing Hits tour dealio thing.
0: Well, you know,
2: he'll circle back here.
1: I think so.
0: He had that little incident over at the Stranahan.
1: Yeah.
2: Right.
0: He walked off stage because somebody was heckling.
2: They didn't want stories. They just wanted music. Right.
1: That's funny. I'm trying to tell stories about my life.
0: My son made a video. He's got a green screen at home.
1: Okay.
0: You know Kyle.
1: Yeah, of course.
0: He made a green screen video, of him in the audience heckling Mellencamp. and you know, played the clips of Mellencamp. It is funnier than heck.
1: That's funny. That's
0: he had a Rudy's hot dog t-shirt on, and he was eating chili dogs. Well, you know the song.
1: Yeah,
0: where he talks
1: yeah.
0: about chili dogs.
1: Mm-hmm. Sipping on chili dogs.
0: Yeah.
2: Oh, Kyle, that's funny. That's
0: it was hilarious. That's probably one of the best ones he's ever done.
1: That's good.
2: Oh, wow.
1: That's very funny. So he was sitting in a chair that had a bunch of people around.
0: Yeah.
1: Chairs around him.
0: Yeah.
1: God, that is very good. All right, so just for a few minutes, we had somebody yesterday bring up road rage, and so we thought we'd save it till today. I told my road rage story. So we want to know from yours also, did you see one or have you been involved in one? 419-240-1935. All right. Cliff had a good one, too, from the other day we talked about it. What is your story?
0: Well, this happened, excuse me, this happened probably about a year and a half ago. I was coming down Stearns Road up in Michigan. Stearns Road coming up to Lewis Avenue. Okay. I don't know if you're familiar with that.
1: Yeah.
0: But anyway, this guy is on my tail. For once, I was doing the speed limit. So this guy is on my tail, and we get up to the light. I'm going to turn right onto Lewis Avenue.
1: Yeah.
0: I turn right. I kind of drift over to the left-hand lane. This guy comes flying around me. He swiped right in front of me, missed me by that. I'm not kidding.
1: Really?
0: Inches. Well, I flashed my brights at him. And now I'm on him.
1: All right.
2: Okay.
0: So we get up to the light at Alexis and Lewis. And he's flipping me off, yelling, screaming. So he turns left onto Alexis. I turn left onto Alexis. We get up to the light at the Kroger store there.
1: Yep.
0: I'm in the left-hand lane. He's next to me. I roll my window down. I'm like, dude, why did you do... Well, you were driving like a, and he used a word that just made the blood shoot through the top of my head.
2: Oh,
1: what does that word start with?
0: It starts with a C.
1: Oh, all right. See you next Tuesday. Sure.
2: Yeah.
0: So when he said that, I said, pull it over.
1: Really?
0: Yeah.
1: Called him out, huh? I like it. You called him out. So Cliff's got the road rage.
2: Oh, my gosh.
1: I love it.
0: Well, you learn a lesson from this.
1: All right.
0: So we pulled on up. There's that restaurant there right before Bennett.
1: Yeah, it used to be like Ahmed's or something.
0: Yeah,
1: it
0: used to be
1: Ahmed's.
0: Something like that. So he pulls in the parking lot. I pull in, and we go to the back of the parking lot. He jumps out. He's got a gun.
1: Oh, cute.
0: And it's got a green light on the end of it. And he's pointing it at me.
1: Oh, like a laser sighter or something?
0: Yeah, that's what I thought. And I said, dude, put the gun away.
1: You did say that to him.
0: That's what I said to him. I said, I have a gun in here, but I'm not going to pull it on you. And he said, well, when I saw how big you were at the light, I thought, I better get my gun out.
2: Oh, my gosh.
0: I said, put the gun away. I said, you know, you ticked me off because you cut me off. Well, you were driving like... I said, stop using that word. I'm not one of those. So anyway, long story short... We shook hands and apologized to each other.
1: Really?
2: Oh, my gosh. That's awesome.
1: That is a very good way.
0: But I'm going to tell you what. You do. You learn a lesson. It's like you can't do that. You just got to back off because you don't know who's going to.
2: Yeah.
1: The fact that you had the wear it on, whatever, in your head to say, put the gun away. I mean, that's very good. I mean,
0: that's exactly what I told him.
1: That's
0: now,
1: funny.
0: I was a little nervous when I said that
1: because
0: I thought he might fire off a shot, but.
1: And you end up shaking hands and taking off, huh?
0: Yeah.
1: All right. Well, that turned out to be a good story.
2: Yeah, that was a good story.
1: That is crazy.
0: Well, that was That's my fault for letting it go that far.
1: Told him to pull over, and he did, which is kind of crazy. Now, just to let you know, I know this doesn't help the story at all, but in other parts of the world, like England and other places, Australia, they love that word. It's very, this comes right off the tongue, but I understand here.
0: That just, when he said that, it's like, dude, you don't know what you just did to me.
1: All right, let's go to the phones, I guess.
0: All right. Morning, WRQN.
3: Hey, guys, it's Robert.
1: Hey, Robert, what's happening?
3: I got a road rage story.
1: Please do.
3: So I used to have this Toyota MR2 Turbo. It was one fast car.
1: Yeah, all right.
3: And I live in Bedford, and I'm coming up 23 one day, approaching Sylvania, and I'm doing about 80 in the left lane passing cars.
1: All right.
3: And I get over the right lane, and this white Toyota Camry or whatever comes up behind me, or no, he got in front of me, and he brake checks me. And so I do the old WTF, and I'm cruising along, and I get out in the left lane, and I take it up to 100.
1: Okay.
3: The guy continues after me. Next thing I know, he's on my bumper. He's riding my bumper.
1: Why? What is he chasing you for?
3: I did nothing. Just I'm on my way home to Bedford.
1: You're just cruising. Okay. So he's on you now.
3: He's on my bumper at 100 miles an hour. So I go, okay, take it up a notch. I took it up to 120, and this guy, I couldn't shake him.
1: Wow.
2: Whoa.
3: I could go faster, but then there's the MSP I'm worried about.
1: Sure. Oh, yeah.
3: So I'm doing 120 at this time, and I come up to exit 9 at the campgrounds there, and I get off at Summerfield Road.
1: Wow, this is going on for a few miles. Okay.
3: And this guy gets off with me.
1: Oh, boy.
3: So I'm thinking this is serious, a la Cliffy stating the guy with a gun and who knows what. So living in Bedford, I know all the back roads, so I took Summerfield for about a mile. And then he's still on me, and so I took a left, took a right, and I eventually shook his ass and got home without him finding me.
1: Really?
2: Wow.
1: And just because, so you were just speeding a little bit, whatever, but you didn't cut anybody off, you didn't see anybody, nope. he just got on you.
3: It was a beautiful day for a ride, as Tom Petty says. And this guy wanted to get out on me for some reason.
1: That is bonkers. Right. All right, Robert, we appreciate the call, brother. Thank you.
3: Have a great day.
1: Okay, you too. Right,
0: you
1: see ya.
0: Bye.
1: There you go. Yeah, any other stories? 419-240-1935.
0: Coming up tomorrow morning on 93.5 WRQN.
1: It's a free-form Friday. We already have a topic someone sent in.
0: What is
1: Funky
0: this?
1: Funky Friday after 8 o'clock, and it's top. What's happening?
2: Remember, you can always
1: tap
2: on the stream promo in place of our legal ID. 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
1: Did I put the wrong
4: thing
1: in there? Good
4: morning. I'm Claire Mitchell with your 13 Action News headlines. The city of Toledo is moving forward with the plan to rename Wilmot Street in honor of 13-year-old Kimani Lateague. Kimani was found murdered in an abandoned house on Miami Street last March, days after she was reported missing. The board approved the renaming, so now the proposal goes before the full Toledo City Council. Meanwhile, Attorney General Dave Yost is stepping down. That's according to a statement from Governor Mike DeWine. Yost is taking a position with the nonprofit Alliance Defending Freedom as the Vice President of Strategic Research and Innovation. And finally, I-475 South between U.S. 24 and State Route 25 will close tonight at 8. ODOT says the goal is to reopen the lanes by Monday morning at 6. This is for pavement repairs, and this is expected to happen for multiple upcoming weekends, so head to the Links We Mentioned tab on our website to read more. Now you're up to the minute. I'm Claire Mitchell with 13 Action News.
5: Periods of morning sunshine are a good possibility. Also, a few showers developing, especially for the afternoon, and the highest chances of rain today would be south of Toledo. 62 degrees expected for that high. Partly cloudy tonight, down to 47. A nice day for Saturday, 70 for the high. A few showers and thunderstorms are likely for the afternoon, and Mother's Day, a chance of a shower with a high of 62. And the First Alert Weather Center, I'm meteorologist Ross Sully.
6: From the St. Mary's Meats Traffic Center, this look at your right now traffic is also brought to you by Mattress Firm. Roads are clear. We have no accidents, but as Claire mentioned, starting at 8 o'clock tonight, 475 southbound between US 24 and Route 25 will be closed through 6 a.m. Monday for pavement repairs. And the ramps to southbound 475 from Salisbury, 20A and 24 will also be closed throughout the weekend. Beep, beep, and that's your Cumulus Toledo.
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0: 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Good morning from Paul, Susie, and Cliff on this finally Friday morning.
1: Your weather from the Jumite Toyota Weather Center. Sun, a few showers possible later. High of 62, still at 46 right now. Here's what I do like. Tomorrow, Saturday, breezy. I don't like the PM storms possible, but high of 70. That's back to 62 on Sunday, but I don't care about Sunday. That's good. May or may not go to a Mudheads game.
0: Sunday?
1: May or may not.
2: Oh, for Mother's Day. The weather should be okay.
1: 62 is the high. I'll probably still wear shorts because that's what I do. Maybe a long sleeve.
2: Now, maybe you should not wear shorts because you're recovering from your cold.
1: Maybe I don't wear jeans until November. Jeans don't come out again until November.
2: All right, be cold then.
0: I was thinking the other day that he wore shorts all year long. I don't think I've ever seen you in long pants.
1: Yeah, unless the temperature really gets crazy. It's about November, I notice. It's about that time.
2: He wears hard pants if he has events.
1: Yeah, for sure.
2: That he's got to clean up for.
1: Khakis or black dress pants.
0: I got you.
1: Mm-hmm. But I like to be free flowing. You know, I like to be comfortable. I'm in shorts, so it helps me move. I'm like a cheetah. I'm like a cheetah when I move, Susie. Because when you think of me, you think of a cheetah. Or you think of one of those big seals. Blubbering. All right, talking Mother's Day here in just a few minutes. But Brian Overly from the Avault Antiques and Treasures, he's on the text line. Good morning, Morning Brew crew. Coffee's hot. Friday's finally here. Hope you have a fantastic weekend. And the little meme he sent me was, I put my phone on airplane mode, but it still won't fly me to a beach with a margarita. Yeah, I know, Brian. Sorry about that. Arizona Rob, good morning. Have a great show and a great day. We will try. Superfan Angie from Pew. There wouldn't be a Pew without you. John Cougar is at Pine Knob July 16th.
2: Oh, yes. Thank you. There's so many people coming to Detroit, I can't keep everyone straight.
0: Yeah, there really is.
1: I will be there. Yes, I'm giving John Cougar Mellencamp another chance. I was at the Stranahan for the infamous incident. It was so disappointing, but I love his music and I'm giving him one more shot. Cliff, where is your son's spoof video? We'd love to peep that out.
2: Yeah, now we all want to watch it.
0: You know, I think he's got it on YouTube. But fair warning, he's done some that are, you know.
1: I like it.
2: Not safe for work?
0: They're R-plus rated. Let's put it that way.
1: Oh, I love it.
2: So you think it's under his name, Kyle Smithers, on YouTube? That's probably his YouTube channel?
1: Try it. Right. Kyle Smithers on YouTube. Give that, and then we'll try to track it down and see if we can get an answer for you.
0: The John Cougar Mellencamp it was really good.
1: Okay.
0: Yeah.
2: We can grab the phone if you want.
0: All right. Good morning, Good morning, WRQN. Who's this?
3: Hey, Cliff, it's LDJ.
1: Lo Dojo. What's up, buddy?
3: I got a quick road rage story.
1: Beautiful. Go ahead.
3: I was probably just out of, when I got that music loud in the background there, the better music.
2: Oh,
3: there.
2: Yeah, sorry. We got to take it out.
1: Take him out of the phone button there. The one that looks like a phone. No. The other one's on our.
2: Yeah. Yeah. That's there good. You go. Perfect. Okay.
1: Right, go ahead.
3: Okay, cool. I was probably just out of high school a couple of years. My brother's like 4 years younger, so I was over at my parents' house just working him out. He's a really good baseball player, so we're just out in the back. We just got done. We're up front, sitting down, having a Gatorade or whatever. And my dad comes home from work, kind of tearing into the driveway, and there's a guy right behind him. I mean, the guy pulls in our driveway.
1: Whoa.
3: I'm like, what the hell? And he gets off. He's like, F you. And my dad, my dad's not a big guy, but he don't care. He'll go toe-to-toe with anybody. So I see my dad, and it's like, what the hell? So me and my brother, we got bats in our hands. You know, he's maybe 15 or 16, but we're not, whatever. So we start running out there, and the guy looks up, and he's like, F you, like one more time. And he gets in his car and just takes off. And my dad's like, what are you doing? I would have fought him. I was like, well.
1: Now, why did the guy come in the driveway in the first place?
3: He said my dad says it's kind of the same thing. The guy was riding his ass or whatever, and he kind of cut him off or whatever, and he just followed him like for like a mile or whatever, right in the neighborhood. I'm like, what the hell? And my dad pulls in, all upset, and here comes this guy right in our driveway. I'm like, what's going on here?
1: Wow.
3: Because my dad gets out all hot, like he's, and I'm like, uh-oh. So me and my brother, we still got our baseball bats in our hands, and we just run right to the guy, and he's like, you know, like one final FU, and he's like out of there, you know.
1: No kidding. Well, look at that. See, like you kept your bats handy just in case. That's good.
3: Hey, Susie, happy Mother's Day this weekend.
2: Thank you.
3: Yeah, me too. The mothers do the same.
1: Thank you. That's all I needed. Yeah, thank you. All right, LGJ, have a good one, brother.
3: You do the same. Later.
1: All right, talking Mother's Day and more of your texts coming up here in just a few minutes.
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2: From the St. Mary's Meats Traffic Center, this look at your right now traffic is also brought to you by Liberty Mutual. We still have no major slowdowns or accidents. And also, heads up, there's a major road closure happening this weekend starting at 8 o'clock tonight. 475 southbound between US 24 and State Route 25 will be closed through 6 a.m. Monday for pavement repairs. The ramps to southbound 475 from Salisbury, 20A, and 24 will also be closed throughout the weekend. Beep, beep, and that's your cumulus to leave.
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0: Toledo's greatest hits, 93.5 WRQN. Good morning from Paul, Susie, and Cliff on this Friday morning.
1: It's sunny. Few showers possible later. High of 62. Partly cloudy tonight. Low of 47. We're right around 46 right now. Got a text came in from Robert. I'm with Pollywog. The long jeans are in the drawer. Shorts until Halloween.
2: Until Halloween?
1: Yeah, it's almost November. Perfect. So there you go. Yeah, some of us like to wear shorts and things of the nature. But anyway, so it's coming up on Mother's Day. I appreciate the reminder. I got to ask Mom what she wants to do. And like, and it's always going to take like three phone calls.
2: Yeah, what does your mom want to do? Phone calls later.
1: She'll be like, nothing. I don't care. What do you want to do? It's not my day, Mom. Well, ask your father. It's not Dad's day either. It's what do you want to do?
2: Oh, my God.
1: And she's going to, I know she's going to say, you're supposed to come over earlier, but you weren't feeling well. And then you got to put my little thing together. She has this thing that's going to go in front of her house to put all her plants. Well, it's too wide, I guess. So she wants it to be narrow. Now I got to redo what I did.
2: That's
1: probably what she'll say. So I'll get started with that whole thing sometime today, I guess.
2: Okay.
1: Now, you're a mother. What do you want for Mother's Day? What do mothers really, really want?
2: Yeah, flowers are nice. Chocolate's nice. That was a question asked on Reddit. What do moms really want for Mother's Day? Here's what some said.
1: All right.
2: Clean house. A clean house.
1: Oh, boy.
2: They don't want to be the ones to clean it, though. Mm-mm. A nice, long, uninterrupted nap.
1: Okay.
2: A day alone.
1: Really?
2: Yeah, don't spend it with your family. Spend it by yourself.
1: And I would have thought a mother would have said, oh, I wanted my children around, but no.
2: Yeah. A day alone.

0: A day of doing nothing, no cleaning, cooking, or laundry. One mom wants a one-night hotel stay.
1: By yourself?
0: Yeah, just get the heck out.
1: Sounds like a dad thing, not a mom thing.
0: And another mom said an hour or two of silence. Maybe they have a big family or lots of kids. I just want to relax. Don't hassle me. That's my thing. Just don't hassle me.
1: That's your everyday thing, though.
0: Yeah, that's my everyday thing, but especially on Mother's Day. Don't hassle me.
1: All right, moms, I need help. What do I get mom for Mother's Day? You want quiet? You want to be left alone? You want family? You want a gift? 419-240-1935. I pretty much waited to the last day to ask this question that I could possibly ask you. So, what do you got, mothers? Or what are you doing for your mother if mom's still around?
0: Yeah.
1: 419-240-1935. So,
2: I heard brunch was like high on the list.
0: Yep, high on the list. So flowers are the most popular gift, followed by greeting cards, special outings like brunch or dinner, gift cards, and then clothing or jewelry.
2: Nice.
0: Mm-hmm. So, of course, flowers number one.
2: Well, you know,
1: I don't know about the clothing thing. Go ahead.
2: Yeah. It's like they always say, Mother's Day should be every day of the year.
1: Yeah.
2: I don't know. You know, just to show mom your appreciation for everything she's done. If you, you know.
1: My mom used to yell at me and burn me with lit cigarettes.
0: Stop with that. All right, let's see one of your scars. Come on.
1: You think this is like weird dry skin? Nope, it's from the cigarettes. It's from her cools. You get out there, clean your room, and I say, don't back talk me.
2: She did not.
0: Her Virginia Slims.
2: Yeah, you can stand 5 feet away. Still burn you.
1: That's right. Oh my God. All right, anyway. All right. What are we going to get for mom? What are we going to do for moms? What do you want? Honest to God, do you want something or do you want some time? Or do you want a gift? Whatever it might be. So 419-240-1935.
2: All right. Good morning. It's 93.5 WRQ.
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4: 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It's really hard if you haven't been in for a long time and you're sitting there thinking, oh gosh, what are they going to say to me? When they come in and they hold their hand over their mouth and when they're talking to you, they're embarrassed. A lot of them are in pain and they're afraid. We made this a zone where there's no shaming. You're not going to be embarrassed. A mother I treated probably 20 years ago and her daughter had been afraid to go to the dentist. Mom brought her in and said, Doc, you got to do something. I talked and she listened and I listened to what she was telling me. And there was a lot of anxiety and a lot of things going on, a lot of embarrassment. My staff is so good that this patient we changed her smile. It was amazing. She looked at it. She started crying. Her mother came back to look at it. She started crying. 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

0: Toledo's greatest hits, 93.5 WRQN. Good Friday morning. It's Paul, Susie, and Cliff.
1: Sunny showers possible later. High at 62, right around 46 right now. Pretty darn bright right now.
2: Yeah.
1: But I like that. That's all
2: we'll
1: right.
2: Take it.
1: Dawn's checking in. We're talking about Mother's Day. So, mothers, what do you really, really want? Or give me something. Help me be a hero. I want to do something for Mom, which I have to work. I've got a remote, and then I got
2: you
1: stuff.
2: You can take her some meat from your remote.
1: She will love that completely. Something like that. Dawn's checking in. Good morning, it's Dawn from Fremont. Susie, happy Mother's Day.
2: Thank you.
1: My daughter's taking me to Jolly Rogers in Fremont there. Or no, in Port Clinton there.
2: Oh,
1: and
2: nice.
1: And going to get flowers. You all have a wonderful day. All right, so I got to get the flowers, right, for my mom. My mom's a little rough around the edges, so I don't know how well she likes flowers.
2: I don't know if she'd like flowers.
1: You don't think my mom would? All right. And she likes Jolly Roger also. But my dad and I, are you familiar with Jolly Roger?
0: Yeah.
1: Okay.
0: Yeah.
1: My dad, and we haven't done it lately because he was got a little sick and now he's better now, but once in a while, on a Wednesday, he'd be like, you want to go to Jolly Roger? So after the show, I'd go over and get him.
0: Right.
1: Or we'd meet at the casino of all places. Because when we're done, he comes here and I go that way. And we'd hop in the car and shoot on out there for lunch, which means we stop for a drink first at a bar that's open during the day, have one or two, then go over there and eat our body weight and perch, and then come home and he would fall asleep on the ride home. Anyway, so, Dawn, that sounds like a nice little day if you ask me, but I'm not a mother. Well, I am, but I'm not a mother who gave birth. So, so hopefully you'll have a nice little time there. Yeah, so anybody else, whatever you might have, oh. Never mind. I guess I got to refresh. Oh, my God. This is a long one. All right. I'm only going to get you a couple. And then we'll get back to these later because we have a sweet deal coming up.
2: Oh, yeah. Sweet deal.
1: Which, by the way, that might be a good Mother's Day.
2: I know. Or even just a gift idea. Get them a gift card. $50 gift card for $25 to Black Diamond.
1: There you have it.
2: Just in time for spring. I'll get to
1: more of these here in just a minute. Let me do this one here. Good morning, SBC. For Mother's Day, I would love to, this is a Kentucky cat. I would love to sit with my two adult sons and just talk in a place with no distractions, no TV, phones, grandkids. Time is precious and everyone is busy, but time with family is important. Happy Mother's Day, Susie. Y'all have a great weekend, Kentucky cat.
2: Oh, right back at you.
1: And I think that's also something I find a lot of is that as much as flowers are nice, just some quality time, just some chatting time.
2: QT.
1: My grandma always says that. Every time we talk about grandma, it's Christmas. What do you want? Or birthday? I just want to see you guys. You know, that's fine. I tell you what, we got her a weird, cool little a family thing that has a spot for four pictures. And I don't know, my family, it says whatever on it. And she has it on her wall prominently and changes it. Like in the summertime, there's some pictures of we got together for a birthday years ago.
0: Right.
1: All the couples took pictures, you know, all the uncles and aunts and me and Trisha. And she has that up there, and then she'll change it for the holidays.
2: Oh,
1: she'll
2: that's have other nice. Pictures up.
0: Yeah.
1: She loves that.
0: Yeah.
1: So I think, okay, grandma, mom, or somebody, that's the kind of stuff they want. Just want to be remember stuff like that. All right, let me finish. I was not going to do this until I read it. Superfan Angie from Pew. OMG, just found Kyle's video. It's hilarious. For any listeners looking, it's on TikTok. Username Kyle Smithers. I followed, looking forward to checking out the other videos. So,
0: well, like I said, just beware.
2: Okay.
1: Yeah, that's great. But at that one, apparently that's very funny. Now I want to see it.
2: Good job, Angie from Pew.
1: Did some
2: Thank
1: sniffing
2: you.
1: Around.
2: Yeah,
1: All
2: great.
1: Right. And then Marcia says, my son makes a steak and shrimp dinner for me. All right, that sounds pretty
2: Ooh,
1: good, too.
2: Ooh, steak and shrimp.
1: All right, so get that in. I want, any sort of other ideas, get those in for me because I need some ideas. But we're going to get ready for a sweet deal coming up here
0: I have a quick question for you both.
1: All right.
0: I stopped by the cemetery yesterday where my parents are buried.
2: Oh, okay.
0: And I'm not going to say which one, but I'm wondering if I should complain about this. They have cut the grass. All right. Now, everything there is, the markers are in the ground. They don't.
2: Oh, okay. Yeah.
0: I mean, there are some, the bigger ones they have, you know, that are. But anyway, there's just all kinds of loose grass on the marker, and it's like they don't pick it up. And I don't know if I should complain about that or.
1: I think a phone call would. Now, do you feel like you want to go and clean up
2: your
1: parents' area?
0: Well, and I did. And I, you know, I probably don't go there as often as I should. But, yeah, it was just, and I looked at other ones around there, too. It's just like all the, and it looks like they're sinking and.
1: Really?
0: Yeah, and it's a nice place. It's a, you know.
1: But I would think a simple phone call to the office might, you know, hey, here's what I noticed. What's going on? I don't think there's anything wrong with that, right?
0: Yeah, I mean, there was loose grass all over the grass, you know, but then that loose grass gets down into those markers, and it's like, gosh, it just looks, you know, I was irritated.
2: We know how you are when you're irritated.
1: Oh, you tell people to pull over. For sure.
2: Yeah.
1: No, in my opinion right now is maybe a simple phone call saying, hey, I would love to see this, you know, change, but if maybe you don't get anywhere, then you could.
0: Well, and I understand that, you know, there's a lot of grass there. There's a lot of people buried
2: markers,
0: there.
2: Markers, and I don't know if they can go around and blow off each marker every time they mow.
0: So, I don't know. Maybe they just leave that up to the family to come and clean that up. I don't know. But I wasn't irritated to enough where I, you know, was cursing and stomping.
2: Sure. Okay.
0: It's just like, oh, that's kind of disappointing to see that. So,
1: well, yeah, I guess maybe that's a your responsibility. But at the same time, I guess maybe a phone picks up a call. Hey,
0: yeah.
1: What's the deal? What's your policy, baby? I don't know.
0: Yeah. Well, I just thought about that because we're talking about mothers.
2: Yeah. For sure.
0: So, anyway. All right. Thank you. It's 93.5 WRQN.
2: Traffic Center. This look at your right now traffic is also brought to you by the Hondros College of Nursing. Traffic's moving good around the area. We have no accidents, but we do have a heads up for you. There's a major road closure happening this weekend starting at 8 o'clock tonight. 475 southbound between US 24 and State Route 25 will be closed through 6 a.m. Monday for pavement repairs. The ramps to southbound 475 from Salisbury 20A and 24 will also be closed throughout the weekend. Beep, beep, and that's your Cumulus Toledo.
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0: 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Good morning from Paul, Susie, and Cliff here on this beautiful Friday morning. And we got some good stuff coming up this morning, like a WRQN sweet deal.
1: Yes, $50 gift card for $25 to Black Diamond.
0: Yes.
1: Ding, ding, ding, ding. You guys did an awesome job with my porch pots, by the way.
2: Oh, glad to hear
1: that. For the holidays, I brought some urns over to you because I'm so not crafty. But I will pay you to be crafty, and you guys did an amazing job with them.
2: Oh, we love to be crafty at Christmas.
1: I'm yes.
2: Not really in that mindset right now. But
1: yeah, right.
2: But yeah, definitely come see us at Christmas.
1: Mm-hmm.
0: Yeah, this is Zach from Black Diamond. And how many locations now?
2: We're up to three retail locations in Toledo, Perrysburg, and Waterville.
0: I know Toledo, I kind of grew up in the Whitmer area, but going down Tremainsville all the time. I mean, Black Diamond right there. I mean, mom and dad were always over at Black Diamond.
2: I grew up over there and moved out to where our Waterville location is and go to Perrysburg in between.
0: Nice, nice.
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0: Lawn service? You do lawn service?
1: Yeah, you guys
0: too.
1: Do the lawn service.
2: The lawn service that runs out of the original location in West Toledo. 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
0: Yeah, I know a buddy of mine has you guys, you know, for his lawn service, and his lawn is absolutely beautiful. And I'm not saying that because you're sitting here. It does. I mean, it really, really helps.
1: Hmm.
2: Well, the secret sauce is lots of rain.
0: Well, yeah that too. But
1: maybe too much rain, though.
3: Yeah.
0: Hmm. You put a little extra sauce on there to make it.
2: Yeah. Between us and the rain, we're going to get it done for you.
0: So, yeah.
2: Yeah. Hoping for definitely not to get as dry as we have the last couple of years.
0: Yeah.
2: That doesn't help anybody.
0: Well, we have a great sweet deal coming up at about an hour from right now at 9 o'clock, a $50 gift certificate for Black Diamond that you can buy for only $25.
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1: tree installation.
2: That we sell through the store. Yeah,
1: nice.
2: We can plant for you, absolutely.
1: Okay. And you can certainly help anyone who doesn't know what they need as far as trees or plants.
2: Yeah,
1: or
2: we love to give what
1: give
2: I call
1: suggestions.
2: Informal landscape advice.
1: That would be for me.
2: Everybody's got a camera in their pocket now.
1: Yes.
2: So pictures of your home, some rough dimensions. Love to walk you through the yard now that we're getting a lot of plants in, now that the weather's starting to warm up. Show you what we think would go well in those areas. Talk to you about problems you might have had with certain areas and try to, you know, get you things that can handle whatever the weather's throwing at us. Too much rain, not enough, too cold, too hot, whatever the case may be.
1: Nice. Thank you.
2: Sure.
0: Well, definitely, 70 years in business?
2: We're looking right down the barrel at 75.
0: 75,
1: you're doing something right.
2: Yeah. Mm-hmm. More years.
0: So, yeah, you if you need lawn service, need anything to beautify your home, make sure you check out Black Diamond. You guys have been around for a long, long time.
2: Yep.
0: You don't look that old.
2: I'm getting there. My goal is to get it to 100 and then I'm done.
0: Yeah, aren't we all?
2: Yeah, that's my heart out.
0: Yeah, yeah. Well, yeah, coming up, like I said, in an hour from right now at 9 o'clock, you can purchase the $50 gift certificate for only $25 for Black Diamond. So, Zach, thanks for coming
1: in. Thank you very much
2: for having me. Appreciate it.
0: Check it out. So.
1: Your website.
2: www.blackdiamondgrows.com.
1: Perfect.
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0: board approved the renaming, so now the proposal goes before the full Toledo City Council. Meanwhile, Attorney General Dave Yost is stepping down. That's according to a statement from Governor Mike DeWine. Yost is taking a position with the nonprofit Alliance Defending Freedom as the Vice President of Strategic Research and Innovation. And I-475 South between US 24 and State Route 25 will close tonight at 8 o'clock. ODOT says the goal is to reopen the lanes by Monday morning at 6. ODOT says this is all for pavement repairs, and this is expected to happen for multiple upcoming weekends. So head to the links we mentioned tab on our website to read more. Now you're up to the minute. I'm Claire Mitchell with 13 Action News.
1: Periods of morning sunshine are a good possibility. Also a few showers developing, especially for the afternoon. And the highest chances of rain today would be south of Toledo. 62 degrees expected for that high. Partly cloudy tonight, down to 47. A nice day for Saturday, 70 for the high. A few showers and thunderstorms are likely for the afternoon. And Mother's Day, a chance of a shower with a high of 62. And the First Alert Weather Center, I'm meteorologist Ross Ellis.
2: From the St. Mary's Meats Traffic Center, this look at your right now traffic is also brought to you by Macy's. All's clear on the roads. We have no accidents, but as Claire mentioned, starting at 8 o'clock tonight, 475 southbound between US 24 in Maumee and State Route 25 in Perrysburg will be closed through 6 a.m. Monday for pavement repairs, and the ramps to southbound 475 from Salisbury, 20A and 24 will also be closed throughout the weekend. Beep, beep, and that's your cumulus to leak.
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1: Your weather from the Jimmy Toyota Weather Center. Sunny, a few showers maybe later. High at 62. We're right around 47 right now. It is the middle of Funky Friday. Oh my God. OG Sherry from McCravers. There you go. You got me up doing the butt earlier with my bad back. All right, Sherry, good for you.
2: She had a bad back?
1: I guess, yeah. Hmm. She'll get it done anywhere. Anyway, Peggy Sue's checking it. OMG, you just got me out of my mood. Thank you, playing the butt. All right, let's see. I got a little funky today. That's pretty good. Talking about what are you doing this weekend? What are we going to do for mom? Give me some ideas also. That's what I would like to. Carrie says, I'm going to see Bruno Mars, I'm hoping, with my daughter tomorrow. This will make for an amazing Mother's Day weekend.
2: Bruno Mars, all right. Nice.
1: What are you doing this weekend? Mike's checking in. We're going to a very fancy restaurant in Vermilion. It's a French restaurant named Chez Francois.
2: Yes.
1: Because when I think of the Mecca of fine dining, I think of Vermilion, Ohio. And superfan Angie from Pew. There wouldn't be a Pew without you. My Mother's Day is being hijacked this year by my daughter, Rhiannon. Did I say that right?
2: Yes.
1: She's graduating from Lord's College with a doctor of nurse and anesthesia practice. Yep, she's getting paid big bucks to knock people out and put them to sleep. I'm so proud. And this is the last graduating class of Lord's College.
2: If I
1: heard that right. So, all right, couple of ideas for Mother's Day. Thank you very much. Grandma Pat, we got yours. And thank you for that. We will take that. We'll recognize that next time we do news. All right. Cool. We'll get to more of your text here in just a few minutes. But, Susie, you got anything for us?
2: Yeah. After stepping down from her daytime show, Kelly Clarkson is back on the small screen, and Michael Jackson has hit record streaming numbers thanks to the Michael biopic. We'll talk about both stories coming up after we play Cool and the Gang in about 9 minutes on WRQN. St. Mary's Meats Traffic Center. This look at your right now traffic is also brought to you by AAA. Checking out your roads, we have one accident. It's on the ramp from 475 westbound to Secor. Also, there's a major road closure happening this weekend. Starting at 8 o'clock tonight, 475 southbound between US 24 and State Route 25 will be closed through 6 a.m. Monday for pavement repairs. The ramps to southbound 475 from Salisbury, 20A and 24 will also be closed throughout the weekend. And that's your Cumulus Toledo.
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1: It's sunny. You might get some showers later, though. High of 62 today. We're right around 47 right now. All right. Before we get into entertainment news, Monica Dole just checked in. Good morning, Monica. Talking Mother's Day and that kind of thing here. Hold on. I have to hit the other button. So the text is bigger because I'm getting old, apparently. My Mother's Day is very different this year since my daughter will be getting married in 3 weeks. She will be away for a bachelorette party, and my son will be with the groom at the bachelor party. I'll see him later on Sunday, but my daughter's going to Detroit for the Bruno is coming. Bruno Mars concert that evening.
2: Oh, nice.
1: Oh, well, all is good. I knew about this way in advance. Well, Monica, at least your kids are doing something fun and happiness, and at the same time, you're getting left alone.
2: Yeah. Ding, ding, ding. Some moms want that.
1: And then tell them, say, hey, I know you're out partying and stuff, but the only reason you're here on this planet is because I gave birth to you. So come give me love and attention, damn it. No, okay, that might be too much. So, all right. I got some other stuff coming up here around town. Some stuff that you might want to be aware of, but we'll do that here, of course, after you.
2: Okay. Entertainment news is brought to you by Knight Insurance. You can check them out at knightinsurance.com, or you can always call them 419-241-5133. Well, thoughts and prayers for Bonnie Tyler. So her people originally said she was going to be fine after she underwent emergency intestinal surgery in Portugal, but now they're saying

0: in a medically induced coma to aid in her recovery. So she's scheduled to start a European tour in 2 weeks, but I'm not sure that's going to be happening. Kelly Clarkson is returning as a coach this fall for season 30 of The Voice. She's been a coach on the series for a total of 10 seasons after first joining in 2014. Kelly will be rejoining fellow coach Adam Levine, who will also be returning, and these are the only two coaches confirmed for season 30 so far. Kelly's talk show, of course, is ending after 7 seasons this fall. Hocus Pocus 3 is officially headed into production. Bette Midler, Kathy Najimy, and Sarah Jessica Parker will once again play the Witch Sisters. And that's pretty much all we know about the movie so far. Hocus Pocus 2 went directly to streaming, but reports are that Hocus Pocus 3 is going to be shown in theaters. Amazon Prime Video has released a teaser trailer for its Legally Blonde prequel series called Elle. The series is premiering on Prime Video on July 1st, and it's set in 1995, and high schooler Elle, played by Lexi Mindtree, gets the news that her dad has gotten a job in Seattle, so the family has to make a move. I guess Prime Video has already greenlit the series for a second season.
1: Really?
0: The release of the biopic Michael has sparked a massive resurgence for Michael Jackson songs on streaming. His catalog pulled nearly 138 million U.S. streams in 1 week, which more than doubles his previous high. Yeah, Thriller returned to the Billboard's 200 top 10 in the number 7 spot, with Billie Jean, Beat It, and Human Nature surging across multiple charts. And the biopic also boosted streams for the Jackson 5 and the Jacksons. So Michael had the biggest debut ever for a biopic, earning $97 million domestically and over $218 million worldwide.
2: We're going to try to go see that. We're trying this weekend, but if not, maybe Monday, Tuesday. But I want to go see it in the theater before it leaves.
0: Yeah, for sure. Also new in theaters. So Mortal Kombat 2 fan favorite champions are pitted against one another in the ultimate no holds barred gory battle to defeat the dark rule of Shao Kahn that threatens the very existence of Earthrealm. Critics on Rotten Tomatoes give it a 69%. The audience a 90% for Mortal Kombat 2. So the Sheep Detectives, this is a comedy starring Hugh Jackman, Julia Louis-Dreyfus, Bryan Cranston. A shepherd reads detective novels to his sheep every night, assuming they can't possibly understand. But when a mysterious incident disrupts life on the farm, the sheep realize they must become the detectives. Critics on Rotten Tomatoes, they really like this. 95%.
2: Really?
0: And then if your mom's into Billie Eilish, you can go see the Billie Eilish concert tour movie, Hit Me Hard and Soft. Critics are giving this an 89%. And then finally, new to streaming, nothing says Mother's Day like the Netflix comedy special, The Roast of Kevin Hart, which is on Sunday night at 8 o'clock, and it's hosted by Shane Gillis.
2: Yeah.
0: So that should be pretty good, pretty good. That's all I have.
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0: Funky Friday on 93.5 WRQN. It's Paul, Susie, and Cliff. Thank you for listening on this. It's looking to be a pretty nice day out there right now.
1: Oh, yeah, it's sunny right now. Now, they do say a few showers maybe later. Your high is going to get to 62. We're right around 46 right now. I forgot we've got Ed Sheeran tickets to give away.
2: Ding, ding, ding.
1: So we'll do that coming up here in just a few minutes, but I wanted to tell you about a few things going on. Think about what we're going to do, Susie, for Ed Sheeran tickets. But a couple things going on maybe y'all might want to be aware of. Letter Carrier's food drive goes on tomorrow, May 9th.
2: Oh, yes.
1: Put your non-perishable donations in a bag by your mailbox, and the letter carriers will grab it and deliver it to a local food bank.
0: That's cool.
2: Yeah, that's
1: so
2: nice.
1: Nothing says let's carry more stuff around like a food drive where you leave stuff at your mailbox. But it is for a good cause. It is for local food banks around town. So the Letter Carrier's food drive, May 9th, that's tomorrow. Put your non-perishable donations in a bag next to your mailbox, and they'll take care of it for you. So that's one thing to do. And then next Saturday, the 16th, the 6th annual Cruising for Hospice Classic Car Show at the Millbury Classic Cars and Trucks Museum. That's out there on Cummings Road there in Millbury. So this is put on by our friends over there at Fastlane Auto Care. And what it is, it's a classic car show. I'm going to be there from 10 to 12. They're going to be there from 10 to 2. And they're raising money for Hospice of Northwestern Ohio. Boys nice. And Girl Scouts will be there to have the food for sale. There'll be 50-50 raffle tickets, that whole bit. Registration, if you got one of those cars, only $10 per car. You just pay it at the door. All the details, you can give Joel a call over there at Fastlane Auto Care. Or just show up to the Millbury Classic Cars and Truck Museum next Saturday. That's at Cummings Road in Millbury, Ohio. The car show goes from 10 to 2. And that's the 6th annual Cruising for Hospice Classic Car Show. Then, when I'm there for the remote, I'm going to give away a random classic car just to somebody that comes up and says hi.
2: So, no, you're not. Don't tell people that.
1: What's wrong with that? I can do that. Can't I do that?
2: You're not giving away a car, dude.
1: Oh, wait, I thought I was somewhere. I thought Joel gave me the okay for that.
2: Oh, my gosh. Stop.
1: All right, maybe I'm wrong. All right. Anyway, if you want to be a part of that, that's next Saturday, 10 to 2, at the Millbury Classic Cars and Truck Museum. So, there you go. All right.
2: Nice.
1: We got tickets to give away.
2: Yes.
1: What are we doing?
2: How about a one beat Wednesday on a Friday?
1: Well, I guess since we didn't necessarily forget about it, but that's free form Friday,
2: yep,
1: right?
2: We do what we want. So we're going to need title and artist, right?
1: All right, of this song right here.
2: Yep.
1: Here we go. Crank it up there, Cliff.
2: More power on that, too.
1: All right, let's see. 419-240-1935. First one that's got the name, title, and artist of that song. You're going to see Ed Sheeran, and that show is August 29th up there in Ford Field. All right, one more time.
0: 419-240-1935 is the number to call.
1: Title and artist, Ed Sheeran.
2: Oh, we have fun with this, Clippy. Yeah, stick around. We got 3 Second Thursday, you know.
1: Yeah, we probably could have done more of that.
2: Two Song Tuesday. One beat Wednesday. We got all the alliterations for this.
1: All right.
0: So we're looking for first caller.
1: First caller's got it.
0: All right. Morning, WRQM. Who's this?
3: This is Paige.
1: Hello, right, Paige. How are you?
3: I'm good if I'm the first caller and I get this right.
1: All right. You're caller one. Title and artist, go.
3: Shape of You, Ed Sheeran.
0: Yay.
1: Is correct.
2: Yay. Nice.
1: That was too easy, man. We should have made it harder.
2: I don't. If you're an Ed Sheeran fan, though, you know.
1: You know what's up.
2: You know.
1: Paige, what's your favorite Ed Sheeran song?
3: That's actually, I think, it.
1: All right. We just want to say, well, congratulations. You're going to Ed Sheeran's concert on August 29th. Can you hold the line a minute?
3: Yes, thank you.
1: All right, perfect. Cool.
0: Perfect. All right, very nice.
1: We'll close this mother in a few minutes.
0: Yeah, it's 93.5 WRQN.
2: Traffic Center. This look at your right now traffic is also brought to you by Verizon. We have one accident. It's on the ramp from 475 westbound to Secor. Also, there's a major road closure happening this weekend starting at 8 o'clock tonight. 475 southbound between US 24 and State Route 25 will be closed through 6 a.m. Monday for pavement repairs, and the ramps to southbound 475 from Salisbury, 28 and 24 will also be closed throughout the weekend. And that's your Cumulus to leave.
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0: Toledo's greatest hits, 93.5 WRQN on a funky Friday, just before 9 o'clock. Good morning, it's Susie, Paul, and Cliff.
1: It's sunny, get some showers maybe later. High at 62, we're at 47 right now. All right, before we give away the hanging plant from...
2: Stevens Garden.
1: Thank you.
2: Yes.
1: With how well do you know the show? I got one more text here for you guys. If you're still hem-hawing about Mother's Day, you just don't know what to do. Or if you're taking a mother out, you know, or your wife, whatever, don't matter. John from Adrian did us a favor. He gave me a screenshot of a post that the New China Buffet in Adrian just posted. Join us in celebrating Mother's Day with an all-day crab leg buffet for only $16.99.
0: So nice.
1: there's always that option of going to Adrian for the crab legs.
0: Adrian, how's your mom?
1: Yeah, that's right. Grandma says Adrian. So thank you, John, from Adrian.
0: Adrian.
1: I appreciate that last text. That's awesome right there. So, all right. I got to go pick up the vehicle. I got to get a haircut. I'm slacking today. Couple remotes this weekend. Trying to see mom somewhere. Oh, I got a casino party. You guys want to help Blood Cancer United on Saturday night? We're having a little casino party over at GBS Brewing. They could use your help. So if you want to come play some cards and win some prizes and help out, that's where I'll be on Saturday night. Well, how about you guys? Anything special this weekend?
0: Nah, not really. Just kind of hanging out.
1: Yeah, you got a remote too, but...
0: Yeah, I'll be out at Menards on Alexis later this afternoon, 4 to 6.
1: Tune by, you'll hear there.
0: The meat.
1: But you're not going out of town. You're not doing anything.
0: Not this weekend.
1: All right. Susie, how about you?
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1: All right. Awesome. All right. Let's give away a hanging basket here, shall we?
2: Know the show. So, in Paul's road rage incident that he talked about earlier, Paul told the other angry driver that he swerved into his lane because of what? Or why?
0: Great story.
2: Yes.
1: I'm such a, anyway.
2: Yes.
1: 419-240-1935. I swerved in the lane. The guy yelled at me, and I said... what to him back that gave him the road rage?
2: Yes.
1: 419-240-1935. All right. If we don't get a call here, I guess we'll take it off.
2: Yeah, we can just land it.
1: We'll land, and I'll give the answer later. So there you go.
2: Sounds good.
1: All right, you ready? You guys have fun enough?
0: We're good? Yeah. I enjoy being in here with you guys. Thank you.
1: Uh-huh, you have more work to do.
2: Right.
0: Yeah, I do. I'm going to disappoint a lot of people there in the back office, but...
1: TikTok goes like clock, doesn't
0: it? We'll get through it.
1: All right, cool.
0: So, all right, have a great weekend. 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
2: It's time once again for everyone's favorite, Paul's Morning Motivation.
1: I'm still young and cool, I whisper to myself as I order a decaf oat milk latte because caffeine after 10 a.m. destroys my sleep and hurts my tummy. Have a good weekend, everybody!
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0: 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Susie Paul here for just a few more minutes. Text line's open at 419-240-1935. You guys did a great job today. I will say.
1: It was
0: fun. Thank you for playing along. Just want to remind you, coming up next Saturday, the Cruisin' for Hospice car show's coming up here. It's going to be at the Millbury Classic Car Show. The car show is at the Millbury Classic Cars place over on Cummings Road in Millbury, Ohio. So there's going to be all sorts of awesome cars there. 50-50 raffle. The Boy and Girl Scouts will have some snacks for you. And if you want to show off your car, it's only $10. You can pay that at the door. I'm going to be there from 10 to 12. The show goes on from 10 to 2. And it's all raising money for Hospice of Northwestern Ohio. Got to thank Joel from Fastlane Auto Care. He's one of the big guys behind it to help push this and make it happen. So thank you, Joel. And, of course, all the details, we'll be giving it to you throughout the whole week. So Cruisin' for Hospice, Classic Car Show, 6th annual. That's going to be next Saturday, the 16th, from 10 to 12. That's at the Millbury Classic Car and Truck Museum on Cummings Road in Millbury. All right, you got that? You're cool?
1: You typically had good weather for that, yeah?
0: Yep.
1: Sure, okay, did. Cool.
0: The only funny thing last time, we had to tie the tent to the Jeep because it was so dark and windy that day. But other than that, beautiful sun, no big deal. But yeah, it was just funny how darn windy it was. Mm. But other than that, there you go. Hopefully we'll see you next Saturday.
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5: 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What's going on here today?
6: Periods of sunshine are expected as we head throughout the first part of the day. More clouds into the afternoon with a few showers at times, especially south of Toledo, while the high is 62 today. Down to 47 with a partly cloudy tonight and 70 for your high for tomorrow. Breezy, a warmer day, but a chance for a few showers and thunderstorms will be scattered for the afternoon and evening. 62 expected on Mother's Day with an isolated shower possible. In the First Alert Weather Center, I'm meteorologist Ross Elliott.
5: It is 54 right now. How about those roads?
7: From the St. Mary's Meats Traffic Center, we have a major road closure happening this weekend. So starting at 8 o'clock tonight, 475 southbound between U.S. 24 in Maumee and State Route 25 in Perrysburg. That's going to be closed through 6 a.m. Monday for pavement repairs, and the ramps to southbound source 475 from Salisbury, 20A and 24. They will also be closed throughout the weekend. Beep, beep. And that's your Cumulus Toledo traffic.

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1: Oh,
0: it's
1: my gosh.
0: Friday. I mean, if you want to, you can do another hour with me.
1: Oh, no. I got the thing with
0: you got the weekend.
1: Deal. Let me think.
0: Yeah, the car,
1: Sam's Club. Sam's Club. Yeah, that's
0: the car's
1: it.
0: Already started. That's all right.
1: Ding, ding,
0: Mark's
1: ding.
0: Checking in on the text line at 419-240-1935. I've been listening to 93.5 since high school. In the 80s, you guys remain awesome. Have a great day. Mark, thank you, brother. I appreciate it. We are always trying to tweak, always trying to do something a little bit different and keep the music going from 70s, 80s. Now we're getting to the 90s, which it bugs me a little that the classic hits are the hits I listened to in high school.
1: I know, right?
0: I'm getting to be that age. But anyway, thanks, brother. I do appreciate that. All right. So Saturday, imposters in effect. At the casino.
1: Yes, yes. So tomorrow night, 8 o'clock, and I love it because it's show starts at 8. Maybe it's over by 11-ish, and you're home in bed on a Saturday night because I'm old and I like my sleep. Ding, ding, ding, ding.
0: You like your sleep. That's pretty good. Yeah, so that is...
1: And you have a busy weekend, right?
0: I do indeed. So Saturday, not a terribly busy one, but we are doing a casino night this Saturday night from 7 till 10. It's over there at GBS Brewing. You're going all in for a fun-filled casino night benefiting Blood Cancer United. All right? It is Saturday.
1: Is there a mission charge?
0: If you want to play, yeah,
1: okay.
0: If you want to play, then you can pay to get your cup of chips.
1: Oh,
0: and
1: pay
0: the
1: for your chips.
0: Yep.
1: Okay, nice.
0: Gaming's from 7 to 10. It's at Great Black Swamp Brewing. I'm going to have blackjack there. I'm going to have a big six-wheel roulette, all that. 50-50 going on, food, all that, blah, blah, blah. So if you want to come by and play along for a little while, help out Blood Cancer United at 7 to 10 this coming Saturday, Great Black Swamp Brewing. So a couple of things going on this weekend, and that's pretty exciting because it's not as busy as last, so I don't care.
1: Thank goodness.
0: Yeah, thank goodness. So, mm-hmm. All right, sister, well, that's all I got for you.
1: Have a good weekend,
0: you
1: everyone.
0: Have a good one, too, and one more chance. You sure?
1: Yeah, I'm sure.
0: Bye.
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0: 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So I've talked about it a few times here today. I want to remind you tomorrow night, we got a casino night going on at 7 o'clock over at GBS Brewing. That's at Tedro Road in South Toledo. 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We'd love to see you helping out Blood Cancer United. You goofing around on the Facebook page? 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Black Diamond's up there. We just had them on earlier today. 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
7: So, Jemai Toyota Weather Center. 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All right, weather nerds, what do you got for us?
8: Periods of sunshine are expected as we head throughout the first part of the day. More clouds into the afternoon with a few showers at times, especially south of Toledo, while the high is 62 today. Down to 47 with a partly cloudy tonight and 70 for your high for tomorrow. Breezy, a warmer day, but a chance for a few showers and thunderstorms will be scattered for the afternoon and evening. 62 expected on Mother's Day with an isolated shower possible. In the First Alert Weather Center, I'm meteorologist Ross Elliott.
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0: Toledo's greatest hits, 93.5 WRQN. Wow, what a Friday. You got Paul here saying goodbye. Thanks to everybody who played along with us today. Hopefully, you have a great rest of your day. Tim Morrison's coming up here in just a few minutes, and it is Mother's Day weekend. So if mom's gone, well, I'm sorry to hear that. But if you got a mother in your life, make sure you give them some love and take good care of them. My mom, of course, is still around, so I'm going to give her a call. She's going to tell me nothing. And then I'm going to tell her I'm busy a little bit on Sunday, and she'll tell me I'm an ungrateful child. So I'm looking forward to that conversation. Never make mom happy, I tell you. But we have opposite schedules, so it's very hard to see each other. But I'm still going to get her some flowers. I'm going to do something nice for her. And then she's going to tell me that your sister's better than you. She's never said that, but she might as well come out and say, "Why can't you be more like your sister?" Anyway. All right, guys, have a great rest of your day. Have a great weekend. I'm back again 6 a.m. on Saturday. Barely going to be awake, so hopefully you'll join me then. And have a great Friday night.
1: Another meeting, another email, and another meeting that definitely could have been an email. We get it. The workday's a grind. That's why we're here with Toledo's greatest hits.

0: 1035
1: WR. 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

0: We've got an incredible concert flyaway to a city of your choice to see that band, along with Leonard Skinner, Foreigner, WRQN. All you've got to do is text the word whiskey to 95819 for a chance to win right now. Whiskey, 95819, and good luck. Hey, big changes are coming to college basketball. The championship field is now expanding from 68 teams to 76, and it's for both men and women. It's not really going to look that much different to the casual fan and what we're going to be watching on TV. It's going to look pretty much the same. A 12-game opening round will be the one big change.
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0: Then, on August 18th, the zoo rocks again as Foreigner brings the 40-plus years of anthems you know by heart. Jukebox Hero, Urgent, Cold as Ice, all live under the summer sky. 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
2: Your Friday forecast with Jim White Toyota on the Central Avenue Strip. Right car, right price right now. Sun 63 today, mid-50s tonight, 67, but maybe scattered rain around tomorrow. Sun 62 for Mother's Day.

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0: It's George Michael. Wham! And that careless whisper. WRQN. You know, we've all been there. A sleepless night. You just toss and turn all night long, and before you know it, it's time to get up, right? Well, scientists have now found a very disturbing list of problems in the human brain that look eerily similar to Alzheimer's disease after as little as one sleepless night. One night of no sleep produces similar effects in the brain as Alzheimer's. Wow. Whiskey. This hour's national keyword to text for a chance to see Skynyrd and Foreigner in a city of your choice to 95819.
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Your WRQN Right Now traffic for Mother's Day weekend. Repair work begins this weekend, closing southbound I-475 south of US 24, the trail. It's right near Maumee, Perrysburg. You should use a detour and think about it if you're heading that way this weekend. Speaking of highways, it's Tom Cochran, WRQN.

0: It's OMG 93.5 WRQN and the Classic Lunch Hour brought to you today by Danny's Cafe. They got so much great entertainment all month long. You never know when it's going to happen. Could be during the middle of the week. Could be on the weekend. Check their Facebook page for the whole schedule. They got to all those draft beers on tap. 50 80-inch TVs. If you got a sporting event on TV you want to watch, head to Danny's. You know it's going to be on. That great food, that great service. Downtown Rossford, the heart of the Glass City, the real Glass City. They're open right now. Lunch, drop on by 7 days a week, 11 to midnight. It's Danny's Cafe.
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0: It's David Coverdale, Whitesnake, 93.5 WRQN. You know, with Mother's Day coming out this weekend on Sunday, I thought this was an interesting survey here. I thought it was kind of funny. What are the top things that help save a mother's sanity? Moms filled out this survey nationwide. The top items on the sanity save list include baby wipes, wet wipes, iPads, kids' TV shows, drive-through meals, and coffee. By the way, Netflix and the help of grandparents or a babysitter were number one on the list.
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It's Whitney.

0: is another band on their farewell tour right now. Jeff Lynn, ELO, 93.5, WRQN. So Mother's Day is coming up on Sunday. Mother's Day is exhausting for some, actually every day for moms with kids between 5 and 12 years old. We found the average mom, the average hours that a mom works every week is 98, and that's average. That's the equivalent of like 1.5 full-time jobs. The average mom gets going at 6:20 in the morning, and the work does not stop until 8:31 at night.
1: 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Hotel California, the original Eagles tribute band on July 17th. 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
3: Your Friday forecast with Jim White Toyota on the Central Avenue Strip. Our car right price right now. Looks like sun, low 60s today, close to 52 tonight, 67, but maybe rain around tomorrow. And then sudden 62 for Mother's Day, 62 right now.

0: as you're losing the news. 93.5 WRQN. 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Are you going to be doing anything? 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

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Text that to 95819. You got a chance to see Foreigner and Skinner in a city of your choice. Doctor, 95819. And good luck.

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0: It's Rod Stewart and Young Turks, 93.5 WRQN. Hey, speaking of young, if you can remember when you were young and you got in trouble, remember you got sent to the principal's office? Not a lot of kids these days are having that same experience, that butt-warming memory that you and I maybe had. Less than 2% of today's students are sent to the principal's office, according to a nationwide survey, and none are getting the paddle. Hey, it's the 2 o'clock national keyword for our concert flyaway. 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It's Doctor. 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
12: Your Friday forecast with Jim White Toyota on the Central Avenue Strip. At 50s overnight tonight, 67 tomorrow, but maybe some rain around, scattered showers in the afternoon, 62 and sun on Mother's Day.

0: is a piano man, WRQN. Speaking of keeping it to yourself, you know, one of the great things about going on vacation, when you take a trip, is vice. We can do things on a vacation that we avoid doing at home, right? Vices. What are, when you're on vacation, the top vices people do when they're on vacation? One of the most used vices, overeating, tops the list, followed by over-drinking. That's followed by wearing socks with sandals. That's not really a vice, I don't think. And finally, being flirty when you're on vacation.
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16: 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Rain in the forecast, lower 60s tonight, upper 40s. Johnny D and Madonna.

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It is Johnny D. National Keyword, Fly Away to See Skynyrd and Foreigner. We'll do that word in a couple songs. 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

0: 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What if you could fly away to see Skynyrd and Foreigner wherever you want to go? 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
1: 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Yes, I would. I would totally flip out.
0: 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National keyword time. This is how you go. Text it, the word moon, to 95819. 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
17: Report of a disabled vehicle, 280 southbound between the Greenbelt and Front. Also an accident door at Penn Road. And remember, all weekend, 475 southbound at 24 will be closed. That's your Cumulus Toledo right now traffic.
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1: We listen to you guys all the way to Dallas, Texas. 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
0: Well, thank you. 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
1: Yeah,
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0: 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Cookies, cakes, and ice cream. Ready for the weekend?
1: Yep. Yeah.
2: Any big plans today?
1: Oh, yeah. I'm getting a massage.
2: Oh, you are?
1: Yeah.
2: Who paid for that?
1: Actually, it is a gift certificate from Christmas Gift.
2: Nice. Now, yeah, what kind of place is it? Is it a place where they arrest on TV? That kind of place?
1: No, not that kind.
2: Actually, an upstanding joint you're going to, right?
1: Yeah, this is in her home. Yeah.
2: Are you needing this massage badly?
1: Oh, you wouldn't believe how bad. I'm taking care of my 88-year-old mother.
2: Yeah,
1: so.
2: You need it.
1: Yeah, I need it bad.
2: Yes, but you do.
0: Enjoy, and thanks for the check, and do that whenever. Rhodes. Being brought to you by St. Mary's Meats.
3: Report of an accident door at Penn. And a reminder that 475 southbound at 24 is closed all weekend. That's your QLS Toledo right now traffic.
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4: 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Johnny D, how you doing, people?
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1: I'm good. 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
6: 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We're back here at the Menards on Alexis Road. 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
0: Fresh meats,
1: Report of an accident in Holland, Sylvania at Bancroft and another door at Penn Road. And a reminder, 475 southbound at 24 is closed all weekend. That's your Cumulus Toledo right now traffic.
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1: You feel this vehicle is safe for highway travel?
2: Yes, I really do. I believe that. I know it's not pretty to look at, but it'll get you where you want to go.
1: And you got no outside mirror?
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1: You have no functioning gauges?
2: 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Don't ask me how.

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0: 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What do you do?
1: I'm a nurse.
0: You like it?
1: I do.
0: You nurses don't get enough props.
1: Oh, well, thank you. I appreciate that.
0: Thank you for your service. You do a lot.
1: Thank you.
0: You're welcome. This Gretchen?
1: It is.
0: Well, you have a good day and take care of those patients.
1: Thank you.
0: Got it. Now let's go to the roads, being brought to you by St. Mary's Meats.
2: Three incidents, Hollinsylvania and Bancroft, Door and Penn. We have accidents. Also, one with two lanes, block 75 southbound at Buck Road at Stop and Go from Miami. Also, 475 southbound at 24 will be closed all weekend. That's your Cumulus Toledo right now traffic.
3: 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On July 1st, Lionel Richie and Earth, Wind & Fire light up Little Caesars Arena with the Sing a Song All Night Long Tour. Nothing but non-stop classics. Then on July 16th, John Mellencamp returns to Pine Knob. Bring in the heartland hits that raised a generation. And get ready. Ed Sheeran brings his massive stadium show to Ford Field on August 29th. One of the biggest tours of the year. Plus comedy meets rock. When Weird Al Yankovic hits the Huntington Center on October 10th. The Parody King himself right here in Toledo. Keep listening to 93.5 WRQN, your hookup to win your way into the shows everyone's talking about. 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
4: 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Good afternoon, everybody. It's Cliff Smithers. We are at the Menards on Alexis Road. 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
0: From Jim White Toyota Drive Away and your new Toyota today in the Central Avenue Strip, right car, right price right now. Rain in the forecast, upper 40s for tonight. Tomorrow rain near 70. Johnny D. Billy Joel.

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0: 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Now, this is good advice. Pay attention when you're driving, right?
1: Come on back, Brecker.
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1: Well, what's your handle, son? And what's your 20?
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0: Parkerville, Michigan. 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Toledo Zoo Amphitheater. 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Keep listening to win. 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Checking in. 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
1: Yep, we'll see
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18: Three incidents, Holland, Sylvania, and Bancroft, Door, and Penn. We have accidents. Also, one with two lanes, block 75 southbound at Buck Road at Stop and Go from Miami. Also, 475 southbound at 24 will be closed all weekend. That's your Cumulus Toledo Right Now traffic.
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20: Northwest Ohio weather. 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Right car, right price right now. Rain in the forecast. Upper 40s tonight. Tomorrow rain and 70. Johnny D working your weekend. 90.

0: 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Sweet treats all weekend. Customize that cake. They're open, 7300 Secor Road, Lambertville, Michigan. Birthday time, Reggie. He is 49 from his wife, Kate. He really wants Tom Petty. We can do that on your birthday, plus this.
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10: Chance of early rain showers, then partly cloudy overnight. Low temperatures in the upper 40s. Warmer and breezy tomorrow. There is the chance for some afternoon and evening thunderstorms. Highs near 70. Bit cooler for Mother's Day, a morning sprinkle, and then clearing skies, lower 60s. From the 13 First Alert Weather Center, I'm Chief Meteorologist Jay Birschback.

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0: Cat Stevens, 70s at 7, 93.5 WRQN. Hey, what's going on? It is Mookie Sweet Deals. 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